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0: we are getting back again in English Corner. Dan as usual nih, di every Sunday kita bakalan ngobrol di teman Pro 2 about English, of course, di English Corner. Dan kita hari ini kedatangan teman-teman dari SMP Pribadi School ya. Hai.
1: Hello.
0: Okay, so before we jump into our theme for today about sport, yeah, can you introduce yourself starting from who?
2: Just you first.
1: Okay. So, hello everybody. My name is Said Muhammad Kanza Taftuzan Adrus. People call me Kanza and I'm from SMP Pribadi Bandung.
0: Okay, so Kanza, yeah, okay. So, Kanza is coming here is not alone, yeah. So, how about, okay, a little bit sick, no? Okay.
2: My name is Sharif Aldo. What do you want me to say?
0: Introduce yourself.
2: Ah yes, my name is Sharif Aldo. I am from 9th grade. What else?
1: I think it's no.
0: Yes, okay, yes, yes. So Aldo and Kanza for today ya. Okay, so teman Pro 2, kamu juga bisa langsung join lewat WhatsApp Pro 2 Bandung di 0812-6020-9696 atau kamu juga bisa langsung untuk join lewat aplikasi di RRI Digital. Now for today, we will talk about what is your favorite sport ya. So I really want to ask to Kanza and so Aldo, do you have your own favorite sport at this time?
1: Okay, so basically, like, in the category of watching and enjoying fandom, I like football.
0: Football, okay.
1: But what the sport that I'm actually playing in is basketball.
0: Basketball. What is your favorite group from basketball or maybe football?
1: Club,
0: okay.
1: Alright, my favorite club in football is Real Madrid.
0: Okay.
1: And in basketball, I think it is the Lakers.
0: Lakers, okay. So that is from Hansa, yeah, Kanza.
1: Yes,
0: okay. Correct. So what is Aldo's favorite sport?
2: I do fencing. I do
0: okay.
2: Olympic fencing. It's really fun.
0: Mm-hmm.
2: Watching it is also really fun. If you ever watched Olympic fencing, I think the best one to watch, if you have never watched it before, watch Epe. If you have watched it before, I think you don't need me to tell you what you like most. I like watching saber the most, but what I do epee. Epee is it's a type of the sword. Of you have three swords in Olympic fencing, and that's just one of them. And my club has that. My club doesn't have a saber, so I do epee.
0: Okay, so what is teman Pro 2 favorite sport? Boleh banget tuh langsung di-spill di 0812-6020-9696. We will jump into the segment that we will find out ya, new vocabulary for today. Jadi nanti aku bakalan kasih satu kata, tapi ini sederhana aja ya. Don't be too nervous, okay? Nanti kita bakalan bareng-bareng juga dari Aldo dan juga Kanza to explain about the words dan how to use that word ya. Okay, the first one. Yes, ini adalah yang pasti kalau misalkan kita kayak olahraga dan kita tuh fokus di olahraga gitu ya. Biasanya kita tuh punya yang namanya coach. Okay, so maybe Kanza or Aldo, who wants to explain about what is coach?
1: Coach. So basically, it is like the definition of a teacher for sports. It is like the man who guide us or giving us like tactics or some like practice before we start.
0: Oke, okay. Ada tambahan nggak dari Aldo kira-kira about coach?
2: Tadi aku mau lihat apa definisinya, cuma nggak jadi.
0: Oh gitu.
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1: Coach
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1: Coach itu palingan coach yang aku paling tahu tuh coach football, yaitu Zinedine Zidane.
0: Okay. Oke, teman Pro 2, that was the first word for today. Terus juga ada nih untuk tadi mungkin yang sempat juga dilakuin sama Kanza, yaitu adalah di basketball, yaitu adalah dribble. What is dribble, Kanza?
1: Dribble is form of sport that is used to like attack on the opposing team.
0: Hmm.
1: Dribble is used

0: Yul Kamen Pro 2, apakah itu membawa kamu throwback ke beberapa bulan lalu? Ya, pas World Cup 2026. And also teman Pro 2, I want to tell you about some fun fact about this song. So, Dai Dai in Italian means come on. Jadi kayak ini tuh lagu yang membawa kayak ayo, ayo, supaya kita semakin bersemangat nih teman Pro 2. And also, this song ini juga menjadi the second big song dari Shakira. 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Pas Waka Waka kalian tahu gak lagunya?
1: Tahu.
0: Tahu ya. Oh, kalau Aldo enggak tahu.
2: Waka Waka.
0: Yang Waka Waka tahu ya itu ya. Benar yang itu, because that was very a legend song ya. Kayaknya semua orang tahu lagu itu ya. Okay, so teman Pro 2, Dai Dai will be our song of the day for this Sunday. And we will try to break down the lyrics ya with Kanza and also with Aldo, teman Pro 2. Dan masih buat teman Pro 2 juga yang mau ikutan break the lyric, boleh banget teman Pro 2 untuk langsung aja join ya, buka liriknya dari lagu Dai Dai dari We've Taken All That Our Hearts Can Hold ya. So which one between you two guys that want to read the first sentence? Siapa duluan? Mau Kanza atau Aldo? Okay, boleh. Dari Aldo dulu ya berarti ya?
2: Yang ini?
0: Ya, yang we've taken.
2: We've taken all that our hearts can hold, and we can't hold that to the past no more. From dirt and the tears to be gold, and we are more than flesh and bones.
0: Okay, so from Aldo's perspective ya, yeah, what is this sentence means or try to explain?
2: Jadi itu...
0: Pelan aja. 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
0: 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Ini dari Aldo or Kanza? Ada yang mau try to explain gak?
2: Ini tentang move on.
0: Oh, tentang move on, gimana tuh?
2: Ya. 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
0: Mungkin ya kayak kita gak bisa.
2: Ya aku ngelarp lagunya.
1: Kayak gimana ya, kayak we have to let go to our past. Like the hard times and all the heavy things. So there will be no reason to
0: always stay in the past gitu ya. Kayak apalagi kan ini kan emang lagu yang diciptakan untuk World Cup ya. 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Okay. Yang From the Dirt ini dari Kanza, mungkin boleh dibacain Kanza?
1: Yep. From the dirt and the tears we make gold, and we are more than flesh and bone.
0: Okay, so what is that, Kanza?
2: Bahasa Inggris.
0: Bahasa Inggris. What is the meaning of that, Kanza?
1: From the dirt and the tears we make gold and are more, like we are more than flesh and bones. Yeah, we are more than something that we are not yet achieved yet. Kayak lebih dari sesuatu yang belum kita capai. And for better and the tears you make cold. It is like from the regret and all of our losses, we make something that we can achieve. Like failures makes success.
0: Okay, thank you Kanza. Okay, so the next part itu adalah all the highs and lows, all the tears and pain.
2: Ya benar.
0: What is the meaning of that? Atau kita kayak gimana?
2: Jadi ini tuh artinya tuh adalah ini apa sih kata-katanya tuh hidup seperti roda.
0: Oh, gimana tuh?
2: Kadang di
0: kita
2: atas,
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0: 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Ya, oke, okay, mantap.
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0: Oke.
2: You've been through it all, you've been through it all gitu. Nah,
0: berarti apa tuh? You've been there through it all tuh apa berarti?
2: Kan kita udah merasakan. 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
0: Oke, karena udah merasakan tadi yang hidup seperti roda ya, kadang di atas, kadang di bawah gitu berarti. Yeah. Oke, next part nih. Now you got to believe, cause you know what it takes. What it takes.
1: You got to believe, cause you got what it takes. Like we have to trust the process that we're going through. You got that? Yeah, because like now you got to believe. We have to believe and trust our process that we have to do. We do to reach this level, and because you know what it takes, because we already experienced this before and already know how it feels and how we can do to get back up. I think that.
0: Okay, so the last part of our song of the day is to be living my dream at the top of your game. So at this part, I want to ask to Aldo and also Kanza, what is your dream? What is maybe like your goals in life? What is that? In kind of sport, yeah, or maybe healthy sport. Lifestyle, yeah, bisa.
1: In terms of sport, I am imagining my dreams is to... I can win some championship with my team in Tribadi Bandung. Because in Tribadi Bandung, I want in basketball, I want to achieve big things like winning the DBL and winning other stuff too. And that's what I think I want to do.
0: Okay. What is kayak pertandingannya paling deket? Pertandingannya kapan, Kanza?
1: Pertandingan ya. Sebenarnya itu di Tribadi ada there was a lot of competition di Tribadi. Ada rooftop, ada juga nanti turnamen juga di Lab School UP.
0: Okay. Lagi padat ya berarti. Okay, how about Aldo?
2: Just in life or like sport?
0: In sport or maybe healthy lifestyle. Maybe you want to like try new sport or anything. Yeah. You want to be this way?
2: We don't want that.
0: Yeah, that's right. Then
1: I just took that
2: thing. Wait, you something, Mira? In sport, I think I would like to be able to, you know, compete at a high level in fencing. Maybe top 100 if I can, or maybe join the Olympics is what my goal is.
0: Okay.
2: As far as fencing goes.
0: Amin. Hope you will make it true ya, really soon. Amin, teman berdua. So teman berdua, after this we will talk.
2: Sound effect.
0: Iya, ada dong. Kita mah bisa nih, tepuk tangan juga bisa. Tuh. Oke, teman berdua, kita bakalan masih ngobrol sama Kanza dan juga Alda masih di English Corner. RRI English Corner. English for

0: teman-teman berdua, in this last segment we want to know Kanza and also Aldo's better in maybe some kind of English field or maybe some kind of English experience. Yeah, so from Kanza and also Aldo, have you ever experienced good things when you use English word or maybe English language? Maybe it can be abroad or maybe in Indonesia.
1: What do you mean?
0: Kayak kalian pernah nggak sih mengalami kejadian bagus atau mungkin kayak good memories saat menggunakan bahasa Inggris? Maybe in some of competition atau mungkin lagi di luar negeri or maybe di Indonesia.
2: Like for this, I have one competition that in mind. Olympia by in Trinidad and Tobago.
1: Olympia atau Olympia?
2: Olympia. Like Olympia. Yeah, it is like a competition where we have to give a speech. We're gonna have a debate and some kind of quizzes. There was also a talent show, but apparently I didn't like sign up for that. And yeah, it was a competition based on speaking English and English knowledge. Yeah, and I'm proud because in that competition, I actually got silver medal.
0: Ooh!
2: Aldo, you joined Olympia too?
1: Yeah, the Olympia. Yeah, I joined twice. Won gold both times.
2: Oh!
1: The competition. No, I'm not gonna say it. This is the public. I'm not criticizing them in this here. No, I'm not doing that. Yeah, I think it was nice, you know, getting gold twice is very, very good. You know, felt great about myself, you know. Felt my head getting larger by the second.
0: Okay.
2: Bro, please.
1: If there's another one, friends, I guess I've online friends, you know, I've met people through online communities, most of them are in English, because that's like, I don't know, no, it's not the most spoken language, I don't think. I think the most spoken language is like something Indian.
2: Mandarin
1: maybe, yeah. But like it's a really common language, so making friends online is much easier.
0: Okay, because English is international language ya teman Pro 2, walaupun kita sekarang harus belajar bahasa yang lain juga ya in this kind of global world gitu ya. Nah, talking about sport, maybe this will be like my last question ya to Kanza and also Aldo in this English corner gitu ya. Kalau misalkan kalian boleh mencoba atau memilih kayak kind of other sport dari your comfort zone yang udah ada sekarang gitu ya, kalian pengen coba olahraga apa dan kenapa?
2: What sport will I try?
1: Like a new sport we're like trying to try?
0: Iya, yeah, kind of sport kayak dari yang di luar zona nyaman tadi udah Kanza sama Aldo ceritain. Gitu, kind of sport, mungkin e-sport atau mungkin extreme sport juga boleh.
1: Yang udah dicoba atau yang
0: belum. Baru mau banget dan kayak tertariknya tuh kenapa gitu.
2: Yeah. Actually I don't have like the most dream yet, but I actually like interest on one sport that I never played before.
0: What is that?
2: American football.
0: American football. Okay.
2: Yeah, it is like I see the NFL and the Super Bowl. I think the idea of that sport is kind of unique. And even though it wasn't popular at all in Indonesia, I still want to try it because like it is like a lot of guys running in a field carrying a ball to the other side.
0: Okay, jadi kalau misalnya terkait American football tuh kayak yang dia kayak menembus orang-orang gitu kan, dihadang-hadang kayak gitu ya. You want to be the one that ngehadang or bring the ball?
2: Oh.
0: Or carry the ball?
2: I want to participate at least.
0: Okay.
2: I never tried it before. I just want to like think of playing it. Never actually tried it.
0: Okay, how about Aldo?
1: I don't really have one. I have one that I don't want to try.
0: I really don't. What is
1: if
0: it?
1: If you pay me $1 million, I would do it. Cave diving.
2: Oh.
1: Why would you go cave diving? Have you seen the deaths? Have you seen like those videos of like, oh, this guy died while cave diving, the boom of death, and Satan that has a 0.01% chance of survival.
2: Oh yeah, I know another video. Yeah, I wouldn't do that. Also,
1: guys, I have to crack my arm in order to get through here.
0: Or maybe they want a sport that maybe some kind of people that also enjoy the extreme sport ya. Mungkin itu masuknya ke extreme sport ya jadinya ya. Oke, kalau gitu thank you so much Aldo, thank you so much Kanza for today's English Corner. We have talking about what is Kanza and also Aldo's favorite sports. Thank you so much ya, taking take care of your health pastinya karena memang sekarang lagi musim sakit ya. So teman bro, thank you so much for you yang udah participant juga di WhatsApp Radio Bandung dan juga udah dengerin di 96 FM dan juga udah dengerin juga nih di RRI Digital. Thank you so much ya Kanza, Aldo, thank you so much. And teman pro 2, see you on next English Corner. Bye bye. RRI English Corner, English for everyday life. Speak more, fear less.

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